0: Thank you. Thank you. Thank you.
1: Okay. Okay. I'm going to go over there.
0: He's from Argentina. Give it a clap.
2: The end.

0: 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You're not supposed to like film these boards. It's got all our ideas on it.
1: Plus, you're not supposed to film him.
0: Yeah, you can't film.
2: He's copyrighted.
3: You can't film what?
0: I got a copyright on this face.
4: So you're saying that I can't do this?
0: No, you can't do that. Can't film.

0: wish you the best of everything.
1: Truly, for some men, nothing is written unless they write it.